0: Possible warrant subject.
1: Copy, that was McKinley Ave.
0: Affirmative.
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0: Can you run client ID New York 774-938-163? Looks like he's going to have a warrant out of Horseheads. If you could contact them, see if they're still okay with meeting at Watkins.
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0: 205.
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0: Be stepping out at 4172 Ferguson's Corners Road. 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
1: 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Jim 09 Yates, you need your data.
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0: 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F-15 is going to be released on tickets. You can show both units clear.
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0: In the area of 1505 Ingram Road in Potter, caller reporting a black truck driving and making loud noises outside of his house and leaving marks on the road, last seen traveling southbound.
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0: 1M25.
1: Did that caller say he wanted an interview?
0: That's negative.
1: Received. I've checked the area. I'm unable to locate that vehicle. Be cleared back in service.
0: 2137.
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0: I'll be out at 126, Lincoln Ave on a follow-up.
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You're swing out this way. 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

0: First name is George. 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Last name Mead. Mary, Edward, Adam, David. Date of birth is 4/20 of 87.
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0: 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Two total stops on one date out of Addison, New York. Received. 170, I'll be all set. 2300.
1: Yeah, it's 209.
0: 209.
1: Do you have a contact number for a rep for this residence?

Want to massage. Want to massage. I've added notes to that card. I'll be all set. He's going to be on his way. 2304.

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0: Myself and 2105 will be clear.
1: I copy. Do you still need a rep for that location?
0: If you have it.
1: We have a possible owner for an attack map to a Lisa and Daniel Raiden out of Jacksonville, Florida. I have a possible cell phone number for Lisa.
0: Go ahead.
1: 703-402-2162.
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0: for the dead cat in the middle of the street. 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
1: Where is he?
0: 2312.
1: On an ALS transfer, BLS crew in-house.
0: A4 on an ALS transfer, BLS still in-house at 2312.

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11178, respond Bath Road in the area of 2nd Milo Road for the found black and brown dog. 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
0: I'll be in the area. Is the caller roadside with the dog?
1: That's affirmative.
0: Receive.
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0: need an ambulance for the BLS call. Gates pending ambulance, BLS call, State Route 14A, south of Baker. 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
1: Scott, New York ID 896-332-143. If I could get Drucker's back to their shop.
0: Petler, what kind of vehicle is it?
1: Porter sedan.
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0: I'm clear of my stop.
1: 10-4. We received a report of a cardiac accident Boke at Petersburg. The caller witnessed the accident. The deer is injured in the ditch. The vehicle that struck the deer is a Chevy van and left the scene headed north. Should have heavy front end damage.
0: Receive, I'll be around.

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1: 623.
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0: 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They located that deer.
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1697 Oakleaf Lane. It's south off the state, but it's on the east side for the medical alarm. No answer. Penya Ambulance, 1697 Oakleaf Lane. It's south off.

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0: 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A3 will be clear and in service.

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0: 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One of them is around vehicle stop.
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0: Could be in Illinois, 965-842 Sam Tom, 54A Merritt.
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0: There's a phone call to be returned to a John J. Vibrance. The phone number's in the narrative.
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0: Registrations are valid, as well as the Series 25.
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1: Tuned up.
0: Carpenter Lane, Meadowside Apartments. You'll be looking for a 2007 Toyota Highlander color gold. Be meeting with an officer in Atkinson in regards to criminal mischief.
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2: Being route to the Schuyler County jail for a pickup.
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1: 1-2-0.
0: If I could also get SNRs for New York on a Florida ID, Mary 217-964-28-7000.
1: 845.
2: Yeah, it's on 6.
1: 126.
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0: Is your radio secure?
1: Go ahead.
0: Just to confirm, his first name is Benjamin, last name McKenzie.
1: Affirmative.
0: The registrations are valid as well as Series 25. He's valid in Florida. He's showing suspended in New York.
1: Appreciate it. I'll be busy.
0: 8:48.
1: H110, can you send me the suspensions and the dates?
0: 8:48.

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0: 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I'll still be available for calls.
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0: I have one male in custody around the Village Supreme Court.
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0: 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I need to cancel that.
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0: 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Gotta make a quick trip to the Humane Society and then I'll be in her.
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Weak. Penny ambulance with your ALS 462 North Main Street. 77 male,

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I've got a disabled vehicle, Maple Ave at Liberty Street. I believe it's going to be in the turning lane. They do have a tow responding with a 90-minute ETA.

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1: 202.
0: Yeah, there was 01.

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1: 702.
0: I was able to be moved. 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

0: 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I'm clear, Schuyler County Jail. 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
0: Registration is valid, expiring 9:30 of 2027, 2026 Hyundai Santa Fe, color gray. Connecticut license is showing valid, not on file in New York.
1: Read it.
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0: Okay, car 7. Car 7. How do you read this unit?
1: Loud and clear.
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at 1200 hours, operated by the County of Yates, New York, under authority of the Federal Communications Commission in Washington, D.C. At this time, the regular monthly emergency warning siren test will be conducted.

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1: 1-2-6.
0: That's registration SNR is on Florida. Boy 300 544 653230.
1: 1356.
2: Yeah. 128.
1: 128.
2: On duty. Yes, 125.
1: 125.
2: On duty.
1: 1356.

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1: Go ahead.
0: The registration is showing valid. He's also valid in Florida. Showing suspended in New York.
1: Received. Can you send me that data? In 98.
0: Affirmative. There are a couple similarity hits. I'll send those to you as well.
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0: That was 26. He's all set. I'll be in service.
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1: 3638, Republic.
2: Yeah, Rescue 5.
0: 1446.
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0: In the area of 23 Harpending Ave for two vehicles parked illegally.
1: Received.
0: Port 41.
1: I'm just about to clear the school. I can take that.
0: 10-4. 117, do you copy?
1: Affirmative.

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0: 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Are they clear?
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1: 208.
0: In front of the middle school on Liberty Street, they have a pedestrian that's been struck either by a vehicle or a motorized scooter.
1: Canyon Fire.
2: Receive.
1: Canyon Ambulance or ALS. In front of the Penyon Middle School, Liberty Street side for the vehicle versus pedestrian, female on the ground crime. Penyon Fire, Penyon Ambulance or the ALS. In front of the middle school, Liberty Street side.

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4: 9020
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0: Could you have another ambulance respond just for a check over of a male subject?

0: requesting an ambulance, requesting a second ambulance to the NBA. Liberty Street, in front of the middle school. Check over mail. Any ambulance for a second ambulance to the NBA. Liberty Street, in front of the middle school. Check over of a mail. 1541.
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1: I'm back in the county. You can assign me to that detail. I'll be en route there shortly.
0: 1614.
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2: 27.
0: 2367 Second Milo Road in Milo, between Bath Road and Route 54 South Side. Caller states they were in contact with Jesse Worden, who's making statements of self-harm. Subject is probably intoxicated, unknown weapons. Last heard from him an hour ago. The reporting person lives down in Florida.
1: One seven.

0: 2708. 27. Just to advise, we have his guns in our office.
1: Copy, thanks.

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1: 14 south of our checkpoint location, New Jersey, Edward 14, Sam Charles X-ray.
0: 1725.
2: Yeah, it's 124, you show me out.
0: 1725.
1: Yeah, I'll be out.
0: 1725.

0: it's 1027, I'm seeing.
1: 1027. Be advised, we're getting EMS standby at the second mile. Correction, 54, second mile.
0: I copy.
1: 1027.
2: A3. A3.
3: You're the show A3 standing by.

0: Yeah, it's on 2-4.
1: 2-4.
0: The RP was advised to contact the DMV in Sherman County, Florida.
1: 7833.

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1: 1-2-4.
0: Would you reopen 2026-05301 and attach me?
1: 1734.

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1: 1535, sir.

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1: 1-2-4.
0: You can show me clear with that, so send me a touch.
1: 7041.

0: Yeah, it's on 24.
1: 24.
0: You can show me clear of that call and close it out.

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1: One time.
0: Both entities back in service. If you leave the card open, I'll do it.
1: 1749.
2: Law enforcement, you can stand down.
3: Are you saying you can put me through back to
2: 1750?

Lieutenant Endermann on with the following announcement. All county monitors, the Yates County Fire Advisory Board will meet tonight at 8 p.m. at the Penyon Fire Station. Deputy coordinators will meet at 7:30. All county monitors, the Yates County Fire Advisory Board will meet tonight at 8 p.m. at the Penyon Fire Station. Deputy coordinators will meet at 7:30. Dundee Fire, there will be a fire department work night tomorrow night at 7 p.m. at the firehouse. Dundee Fire, there will be a fire department work night tomorrow night at 7 p.m. at the firehouse. It's clear, 1805.

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1: Not yet.
0: Hurry, Chief. Can you do so? And I'll be en route to Soldiers and Sailors. I got starting mileage when you're ready.
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1: I'll be out at SNS. Break 1M30, 1M24.
0: You have a kid. Hey, for my other one.
1: Okay, copy. Thanks. I'll see you here.
0: All right.

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1: All right, Chief. 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
0: Accept it. 31.

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0: 123 Garfield Ave. Jessica Ellis says she was on the phone with her son, William Parrish, 12-year-old, and his grandmother, and they were verbally arguing. No intox, no weapons. She's unable to remake contact with him at this time.
1: Where is he?
0: 1842.
1: Yeah, it's 1005, clear.
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1: 08.
0: I'm on phone with the caller again, William's mother. She's saying she just made contact. They appear to be at S&S for a John D. Kelly appointment, and she's stating.
1: Appreciate it. Thank you.
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0: 607.
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0: Yep, 607-944-0190,
1: Jessica Ellis. Thank you.
0: 1852.
2: Yeah, you put on 24.
0: 24.
2: Would you log another DWI Miranda refusal?
0: 1853.

0: complaint car is the 8.
1: 208. 207.
0: 100 Carpenter Lane, apartment 218, 218. We need a pilot, stating possible burn in progress. Large man attempting to enter that apartment. Dark clothes, hoodie, tall. No further information.
1: 208. 207.
0: 1854.
2: Yates 1, 3-0. 3-0. I bet now, to the jail. Mileage will be the same. Any word back from Ontario County?
0: Negative, no word back from Ontario.
2: Reese, need to take call back. You can just let me. They're no longer needed.
0: Copy that. No longer needed. 1854.
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0: 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I'll be on it for a minute.
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0: 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I'll be en route to SNS.
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0: 08-07. 08. It's going to be the door over here. And if you come this way, you're going to come in, go up the stairs, go all the way to the end of the hallway.
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0: 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They're all set. 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
0: How do you type that team going right to the jail if you advise them?
1: 1953.

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1: 07.
0: I have a phone call returned to a Mary Schroeder. Has questions regarding parking.
1: Good.
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1: Racing.
0: 1957.